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Got some joints you ain't heard in a minute. 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You got requests and shout-outs, man? 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You know the vibes. All right, man. 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Keep it locked right here. 9 o'clock mix is on the way.

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1: 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Baby. 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

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Yeah. 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

105.1. 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Dave Timms and Rain Dance, baby.

0: the scientists. Oh, this that heat, Tri-State. Monday, the beginning of the week. We here. Mo Monday. Mo's running around the studio somewhere. I want to shout out Rap City. I want to big her up, Rap City. She had a listening event for her album. Didn't get a chance to listen to her album Scenario. I was in the vicinity. I used to be on another radio type of platform. Yeah, okay. It was like a satellite radio. And one of the guys that fired me was there. Okay. One of the guys that fired me was there. So I just was joking with him. That was it. But it was cool. It was cool. So I didn't get a chance to listen to her her album.
1: You have been supporting her, though.
0: I saw her. I told her. I was like, I like her so much. She was very, very humble. Yeah. Kev, they can hear you when you do that, Kev. Hold on one second. It's all right, Kev. My guy, Kev, over there. Kev got the waves and stuff like that. Long Island guy. He's from Long Island. You knew that?
1: No, I didn't know that.
0: Shout out to my man, Mecca. Mecca's running around here, too, somewhere. Mo was here. Sean Rock, you have to be quiet, Sean Rock. Mo's here, Mo Mondays.
2: What's going on?
0: Mo, what's up, Mo? Mo, you see the Bransons everywhere, right?
2: I see the Branson everywhere.
0: Okay, hello. Cool. Okay, Four Punch up. Is here.
3: Yes, sir.
0: All right, we all in the building. Shout out to Leo. It's official Leo season.
1: Shout out to all the Leos.
0: Yeah, shout out to all the Leos. Mo, you was baking downstairs for a little bit, right? Hot positive. We was doing Punch Yourself podcast.
2: I see y'all moving.
3: I'm just trying to stay active.
0: So
3: who's
0: doing that?
2: Trying, you doing it.
3: Hello.
0: Mo, you have to talk to the microphone. Mo.
2: Oh, my bad. I was talking to Punch.
0: Mecca said, Mecca, you cannot curse. Even though you don't curse, but I'm just saying we're live on the air.
3: Oh, you're telling I don't curse?
0: I'm just saying.
3: No,
0: just
3: I curse. That's a lie. You that's okay? A huge lie. That's a huge lie.
0: I'm just saying it because I don't like want to be fined.
3: I lie like
0: you understand what I'm saying? I don't want to be fined. I don't. How was your guys' weekend? How was your weekend?
3: I should get you fined just because you were late today.
1: I'll cut your mic off right now.
0: That will be your shot at anything. How was your weekend?
3: Pretty fair for a square. I like to keep it quiet these days, bro. I don't move around a lot. There's, you start feeling like you know how that movie's going to end. The black guy dies first, so I just stay in the house.
0: Have you? I think the guy's name is Nolan. Have you been into that? That story that happened with his name was Nolan. I forgot Nolan his last Wells. Name. Nolan Wells.
3: Wells. Oh, the kid who... Yeah. I've been...
0: So, Tri-State area. Nolan Wells, apparently July 4th weekend. I don't know, Punch, you heard about this.
3: Yes, sir.
0: So, July 4th weekend, Nolan Wells and a couple of his... I want to use the word so-called friends.
2: Well, his friends, so they
0: I
2: say.
0: I want to use so-called friends.
3: Associates.
0: And I just want the people, because I've been watching this whole weekend. So some of his local friends, they went to an island that everybody goes to. It was a whole bunch of people, thousands of people on this island. And he wound up out of the whole island. He wasn't the only one that came back, or let's say came back alive. Mm-hmm. Would I be correct with what I'm saying?
3: Yeah.
0: So the foul play that a lot of people are saying is, okay, these guys are particularly supposed to be your friend that you were supposed to be on the boat with, didn't say, well, he didn't come back with us. He didn't alert his parents to say anything. Then a couple of days later, he winds up being found dead.
2: But they even took his cell phone back to his mom.
0: So they didn't take his cell phone back to his mother. So the cell phone, his so-called friends were saying his cell phone was on the boat. Because when you get off the boat, you're chest deep in water, so no one really grabs their phone. They leave their phone on the boat. So that's why they said the phone was still there. They didn't give it to his mother. His mother found the location of the phone. It was at one of the friend's house.
2: Oh, so she went to pick
0: So she went to go get the phone, and the guy was like, we don't have the phone. She was like, yes, it is.
2: I got the location.
3: Wow.
2: But they deleted text messages and stuff from the phone, too.
0: So they deleted.
2: There's a lot going on with that
0: case. They deleted a lot of stuff. Well, allegedly, because they said they didn't do it. What the banger was that the 911 phone call, the distress phone call, because apparently their boat was sinking.
3: Mm-hmm. Wow.
0: So they called for help. So when you call for help, you know that there's an automated, what they call it, an AI person before you get to a live person.
2: Okay.
0: So it said boom, they're like boom, boom. And then they said, we're trying to find you someone, an agent. So this is something for everybody so they could know. Once that thing go boom, boom.
2: You're recorded.
3: It keeps recording.
0: Yes, it records even though you're not speaking to anybody. So now they didn't know that they were being recorded. So in the background, they're saying, he's dead. oh my God. In the background, yeah. And it was like, you killed him. And Jimmy just hit his chest and make sure he's alive. Oh my God, you killed him. No, they saying his name. No, I can't believe you killed him. And they like wow. that.
3: No, but it got worse. No, they were saying like, can we cover it up?
0: Maybe
3: we can cover this up. And he's already dead and all. Yeah, no, they got caught talking reckless.
2: So when did they find this? Because the last time
0: this happened yesterday.
2: They did the autopsy and they
0: couldn't
2: find
0: no. That was like 3 days ago.
2: Yeah, they couldn't find. But that's the last I heard. They couldn't find no foul play.
3: Now, this is like over the last 24 hours. This is like recent development.
0: Yeah. So they on tape saying this stuff, right? The thing that's messed up is that one of the kids that allegedly was on the boat, mm-hmm. His parent is a judge.
2: Well, the parents are judge, and then they say somebody's a doctor, and like all of the parents are really.
0: So they may get away with this stuff because it's like you can't be authorized by the authority.
2: Mm. I mean, now they have that recording. That's
0: but you still got to be authorized by the authority. Mm. Like if you gonna ask me, did I smash? And I say no, you better say
1: it might come down to the jury.
2: Yeah.
3: But under normal circumstances, these kids would be like locked up or be held already. That bail hearings would have had to happen. Like you're all suspect.
2: They would have been prime suspects.
3: They're the only suspects. Like, there's nobody else there. There's nobody else around. It's just y'all. Y'all went out with them. Y'all came back without them. You have the phone at your house. The mother had to go pick it up. All of this smells of
0: foul play.
1: Yeah, yeah.
3: Exactly. Right. And the fact that the authorities are not acting on that the way we know them to act.
1: Someone would have been arrested already had there been colored kids.
3: Period.
2: That's true.
1: Children of brown and black kids. That's what he would have.
3: Hard stop. They be trying to get bail. They be trying to figure. Yeah. There be bail hearings already. Mm-hmm.
1: Yep.
3: Warrants. You need to search the crib. You need to search the club. You know, there's all this stuff to do, and they just seem to.
2: They're moving real slow.
3: It almost feels like they just want you to stop paying attention to it, so it can go where it goes.
4: Mm-hmm. It's dark.
0: Mm-hmm. Yeah, well, anybody who want know more information about it, go to the website power1051fm.com. Tickets to Angie's Barbecue, her summer barbecue. I have some directly after the topic time. It's Mo Mondays. Punch is here from Punch Yourself Podcast.
4: Yes, sir.
0: He's a little quiet today because I don't know.
2: Right? No,
4: once LeBron went to the 76ers, I haven't been the same.
0: So listen,
3: gross.
2: That's why you have that jersey on.
0: My Phillies jersey.
2: I'm
0: who riding.
3: No, you're centrist.
4: Haven't been the same. So
0: who riding? Oh, the star is in the building too. There's another star that just came. Everybody's just here today. Superstars in the building. Spin King is here, man.
4: This is great.
0: All right, so listen, Spin King is not here because he loved me. He wants his records played and stuff like that. So what we're going to do is we're going to play Young Miami.
1: Got you.
0: Let's get to Young Miami. Then after that, Spin King, hold on. First off, this is Mo Mondays. Just be clear. Ooh. So Mo is here in the building.
2: Listen, I love Spin King.
0: Okay,
2: I've
0: cool.
2: Known
0: so
2: him
0: he
2: can play his record back to back.
0: All right, cool. So we're going to play Young Miami. We're going to get into Young Miami, right? Right, and then this is an Aubrey room, so we're gonna get the Aubrey on. Then we're gonna get to Spin King, and then the hit record Spin King got. Cool.
1: Got you.
0: Then that world famous topic time.
1: Yep.
0: All right, we got tickets to Angie's Summer Barbecue also coming up right after the world famous topic time. It's the Gwen and God DJ.

0: things that they wish and wish.
1: Yo, what's up? This is A Boogie with the Hoodie. You are now rocking with the Prince of New York, DJ Self on Power 105.1.

0: 105.1. Hey, listen, man, give my man Spin King some headphones, man.
1: I don't need that. We professionals up here, my boy.
0: Okay, cool. I just want you to make sure you hear it, like, vibe out. You know what I'm saying? We vibing.
1: What's the word?
0: Mo, listen, Spin King is here. Your mic is not on because Scenario is not on.
2: Scenario!
0: Point.
2: What's going on? How you messing up on Mo Mondays? And I love you, Scenario.
0: Spin King, what's popping? How you feeling,
1: what's
0: man?
1: What's the word? I'm feeling good. The city's alive. City been alive a couple of months. You know what I'm saying? Knicks in five. I don't know why you got that jersey on, but we're going
0: to. So, listen, I'm going to be honest with you, right? So, I bought this Philly jersey because I was shooting earlier Punch Yourself podcast with Skilla Baby, right?
1: Mm-hmm.
0: And it was continuity. Because I wanted people to know that it was a new episode. So that's why I just put the jersey on. So people wouldn't think it was like recorded like a while ago.
1: Okay. Content. It's just content.
0: Yeah, because I didn't wear this inside. And I, other people will, Mecca and Puncher could attest to that. And DJ Smooth, he's behind you too. Smooth was at the Rap City.
1: Smooth Ski.
0: No, Smooth Ski. DJ Smooth. This is from Staten Island.
1: Oh, okay. Yeah, my fault.
0: His name's, that's get one of the dreads. Yeah, he's from Staten Island.
2: Stop jumping on that team right now because it's doing me. Trust
0: no,
2: me.
0: I'm actually not. Like,
2: oh, you're not?
0: No. Okay. I'm a Knickerbocker. I love the Knicks.
2: Oh, today you are.
3: Yeah.
2: Because you wasn't during the season.
0: During the season or during the
2: finals? Okay, during the finals, you wasn't.
0: I was not.
2: Okay, good.
0: I was not. Because I knew I had a lot of bad energy around me, so I didn't want the bad energy to fall off on the Knicks.
3: Wow. Oh, so you were being selfless.
1: So you took one for the team.
0: That's right. Hello.
3: Yeah, nobody believes that. Not at all. Nobody believes that.
1: You kept the jersey on after you was done with the podcast. That's why I'm still confused.
0: Well, the podcast just finished. That's why then I knew as Spin King was coming up here. Because it's not about us. It's about Spin King today.
1: It's about everybody. Hello. It's about the city.
0: Hello. So, Spin, you have a new song.
1: Yes, sir.
0: Spin. All right, cool. So, how did the song come about? Like, what's going on with this song?
1: So, I ain't dropped a record in about 6 months. I mean, 6 months, 6 years since the
0: pandemic. Like, wow, that's it?
1: No, since the pandemic. I haven't dropped since the pandemic.
0: Okay.
1: As we all know in this room, we love music. We hate the music industry. We know how it goes when it comes
0: I love the music industry. I don't know what you're talking about.
1: Yeah.
0: Shout out to the music industry. Apartment 5H, Punch itself. I love the music. Pound 105.1.
1: I'm Angie's talking about barbecue. Music business okay. industry is what I mean, to per se.
0: But. Shout the iHeart. What you talking about?
1: I don't like the music business industry to that point. Like, if I get somebody on a record and they like, yeah, I got you, but then the label don't want to clear because they want them. That part of it is what I'm talking about.
0: Okay.
1: I'm not talking about iHeart or Power. You know who pays the bill and keeps the lights on. We know what's going on up here. Hello. I got an ID up here, too. So, listen.
0: Hello. Okay.
3: Hello.
1: So, yeah, 6 years. So, you know, I got back in the studio with Vinyls, Boy Wonder, Shot the Fierce. And then we, you know, played a couple joints. And I ain't gonna lie, we came through this one. I was like, that's the bounce right now. We just gotta go with it. Cause then I originally was going to put Cardi on the record.
0: Okay.
1: We were just coming off tour.
0: Cardi B.
1: Cardi B.
0: Uh-huh.
1: I was going to put Cardi B on the record. We was coming off tour. I had a problem before making music where I would wait for people. And I knew she just came off tour. Family's home. The baby sent it to me back. I went to the studio in 2 days. Fetty knocked out his verse in 10 minutes. I said, you know what? Let's go now. I'm not with him. I'm waiting for. Mm-hmm. It could be a whole new genre that's popping next week. Punch knows that.
3: Yeah.
1: You guys all know that. Smooth knows that. Everybody knows that. So we finished the video next week. It'll be out in 2 weeks. And then that's just how we going.
0: Well, me and Mo was trying to figure out why we wasn't invited to the video.
1: Video's not done.
0: We like butt naked chicks too.
1: It's not done. We're shooting next week. I'll send you the information.
0: Do you have any, not for me, do you have any guys that's 25 and under in the video, guys? Because Mo punches the YNs. I'm just letting you know that. Mo is a YN lover.
1: She got to come to Dykeman. There's a lot of YNs up there.
0: That is
1: they
0: auntie,
1: will love you.
0: That's auntie who likes the YNs.
2: Oh,
0: I'm just keeping it real.
2: No one YN like me. He ain't stopped since then.
0: And you like him.
3: Cougar time.
0: Let you know
3: not
0: that.
3: Cougar time.
2: Cougar is crazy. Now we gonna
0: I didn't call her cougar.
2: This one over here.
0: I didn't call her cougar. That's okay. Just auntie who likes youngins.

0: You ain't know I had the instrumental, right?
1: You don't.
0: I do.
1: I know what you did. You used the stems.
0: This is the instrumental.
1: This is not. You probably do have it. How'd you get it?
0: My eardrop is on. I like that. No, this is the instrumental. I swear to God, it's the instrumental. Spank King, what's up? How did you get this record together? I don't know if that's how the instrumental go, like that. That was it. You hear that?
1: Yeah.
0: That's how it's supposed to go? Mm-hmm. Oh, so I got the instrumental. See, yeah. I told you.
1: I saw you. It's been 6 years. I want to get back into music. You know what I'm saying? The clubs is cool, but I want to get back performing, going overseas and traveling and performing records. But not only making this record, making house records, reggae music, Spanish music. So I'm just in all genres. That's where we at with it right now.
0: Okay. So again, now tell me. So you went in the studio with your two producer friends.
1: Yeah, Boy Wonder and Vinyls.
0: Shout out to them. So they co-produced this record together.
1: Boy Wonder and Fierce did the record, but those are the only real like producers I work with. The new producer I just got a pack from, I'm going to the studio from here, is Riot. Riot just sent me some pain.
0: Oh, Riot. You talk about Ice Spice Riot.
1: Riot, yeah.
0: Okay, okay, cool. So now, because you spinning the block, so now you get this record and say the baby.
1: That's yeah, of course. Off rip. He's coming off a number one. Pop that. Why not? I felt like it was a no-brainer. Uh-huh. And I sent it to him. He sent it back in 2 days. And I just felt, I told you I was going to put cardio on it, but coming off tour, I know the family, you know, it takes time. So I was like, you know what? I just felt Jersey bounce, Philly bounce, go get Fetty. He recorded his verse in 10 minutes.
2: Champagne.
1: And I ain't going to lie, and I was out of there.
0: I'm telling you, right? I'm going to tell you a little DJ secret, though, right? In order to perform this, you should put a verse on here, like just a little verse on it. Yo, it's Spin King. Yo, you know I'm here, kid.
1: Nah, see, I'm not doing that. That's not me.
3: Finish the verse, self.
1: Finish the verse. Give me a 16.
3: Yeah, go, self.
1: Yeah, yes. Okay. Give me a 16.
0: Listen, I wouldn't be DJ if I wouldn't spread some knowledge. Now, in order to perform this and to have a longevity, you always should put like a little verse or something on there as a DJ. And I'm just telling you that because it'll help you when you do this record or something like, so you can come around the DJ.
1: People be telling me to put a bridge, like a part, like where four bar, something similar, something to be on a record. But
0: no one wants to pay you for four bars. They want to pay you for a verse.
1: I mean, they paying now, and I'm not even on the record. That's the honest truth. So we talking about it.
3: Champagne.
0: No, Branson, baby. Unless it's Lashim Duwah.
1: Yes, sir.
3: Yeah. Hey, y'all making money over there. I know what's going on.
1: What happened to the group? Where's the group? Where's the give me $20? What was that called?
0: Who T-Bag
1: that?
0: Boys.
1: T-Bag Boys.
0: We got a gold record. That's what I'm trying to tell you.
3: That's listen gold? To
0: the. Yes. Give me $20.
3: Yo, you famous, though.
0: No, I'm not famous, man.
1: That's Mr. Love and Hip Hop himself.
0: Mecca got to start recognizing me, man. Mecca. I'll be famous when Mecca recognizes me.
2: Not with something called the Teabag Boys.
3: Count me out. Wiping in the club. Give me $20.
1: That was ringing, though, at that time.
2: Yeah, no doubt. No doubt. You couldn't escape that record. I tried.
0: Thank you. Appreciate it. Spinkin, you want to shout anybody out? I got to go to commercials and then... get into the topic, Tom.
1: Nah, just make sure you go stream, download DJ Spin King featuring the baby Fetty Wap, B-Go, and we going back on the road here in the streets and overseas in September. Get ready for it.
3: Champagne.

Yeah, I swear this gon' f*** the summer up. 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

0: 1051.
1: I'm not going nowhere until after DJ Self the Gwyn and God goes off. I had to tell my man that the other day talking about let's go out. I said, do you see what time it is? The Gwyn and God is on. Power 105.1. Right now the entire world is stopping and tuning in. DJ Self, the Gwyn and God is on right now. Turn your radios up. World famous top of time be crazy. Monday through Thursday, you ain't heard nothing like this. Your man sleeping with your best friend, let's talk about it. Athlete slid in the DM, let's talk about it. Top of time be crazy. I've seen people take a 4-hour lunch break just to tune in. I've seen people fall out over a difference of opinion about top of time. This gotta be the greatest show on earth. DJ Self, the Gwyn and God, we all locked in. New York, New Jersey, Connecticut, the entire tri-state. You ready, Self? On the count of three, let's go. One, two.

0: 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If you're in your car, please slow down, obey the laws. All right, please put your seatbelt on, buckle up, your safety belt, wide scenario.
1: Because we love Jesus, but we don't want to meet him today.
0: We all love Jesus, but we do not want to meet him today. Mm-hmm. Everybody loves heaven.
1: But nobody want to die.
0: Why, Mina, not no. That's hip-hop right there, Mecca. You remember that verse? That's Onyx, you know what I'm saying? That's all right. Punch is a little too young for that, though, right?
2: Hey, you
0: so
2: know,
0: listen.
2: Learning. Queens get the money.
0: Shout out to Queens, right? We love Queens. I actually will be in Sugar Daddy's tonight. All right, hello. Mm-hmm. Yeah, Long Island City, Queens. All right. So now, 800-585-1051 is Mo Mondays.
3: Mo Mondays.
0: I have a host of friends in here tonight, too. I have Mecca.
3: I love Mecca and I love Punch, so they good.
0: No, you like them. You love YNs. That's what you do. Let's get it straight. 25 and under. No, I mean, 25 to 21.
3: 25 and 21 is crazy.
2: That's nuts.
3: That's crazy.
0: Oh, so what was 30?
3: They got to be 26 and over.
0: Okay, 26 and over. Okay, I'm sorry. 26 and over. One more year, homeboy. So what I did see, and I've seen this all over social media, tri-state area, and if you want to chime in, I do want your opinion on this, along with the people up here. I did get to see and whiff this thing that happened at the Sea Breezy and Usher concert. Did you see what happened?
3: I did.
0: So, if you're not understanding, apparently, a woman, right? And I'll say a young lady was poached by earlier in the show. She went to the show, had floor seats. Her and I think her mother had floor seats. And someone from the production team grabbed her and said, come to this VIP section, but didn't make her aware of why she was going to the VIP section. So she wound up going to the VIP section, and there's a segment in the show where Usher brings a female on the stage and I guess does erotic things.
3: Mm-hmm. Grinds on him.
0: To mm-hmm. her. Mm-hmm. I do, you know, Punch is a little younger, so I don't want you to get confused that Usher made these things up. From my understanding, mm-hmm. A person who made that popular was Bobby Brown.
2: Okay.
0: Do you mm-hmm. remember that, Mecca?
2: Got arrested for it.
0: He did. This is something that he got locked up mm-hmm. for.
2: Yanked him off stage.
0: Yes. Right?
2: Wow.
0: Doing the same thing.
2: Doing too much.
0: No, not doing too much. Doing what is normal now. You understand? Right. Yes.
2: Okay. Bobby Brown crawled so they could fly.
0: Yes. Yes. Uh-huh. All right. Just want a little history here, right?
2: Learning.
0: Okay, cool. That's all right. We're not too old to learn. So now, she gets on the stage, right, with mm-hmm. Usher Raymond. Right? Do you know what happened, Mo?
3: She didn't participate. She didn't want to be on a stage. You talking about that, right?
0: She did want to be on stage,
3: but not for him.
1: Not with
0: wait, hold on.
3: I'm not going too fast.
0: Yeah, well, yeah. Not too fast, but she did want to be on stage.
3: But not for him.
0: Because if she didn't want to go on stage, she wouldn't have went on the stage. Yeah. So facts. She did go on stage.
3: But she thought she was coming out for Sea Breezy.
0: No.
3: That's what she said.
1: That's what she said. That's exactly what she said.
3: That's what she said. See your story. Yeah.
0: No, that's not what she said.
3: That's what she said.
0: That's not what she said.
3: Go
0: just
3: ahead.
0: Listen. So she went on the stage. She sat on the stage. She participated a little bit on the stage until Usher was trying to cross the line and I guess put, you know, have contact with her, physical contact, mm-hmm. right? And then that's when she like kind of moved away and Usher felt her vibe that she wasn't really feeling it. So he kind of whooshed her off the stage. Mm-hmm. And then she left. And then everybody was attacking her, saying, boo, this, and that. Then she said that she came to the concert for Chris Brown. But she said, of course she went on the stage because she's from Chattanooga. Right? I never heard of that town. Right? So she's from Chattanooga. And why would she miss an opportunity to be on the stage and do those type of things, or be on the stage and be popular, because they don't get that in Chattanooga.
3: I could have sworn she said she didn't want to be up there because she thought it was going to be Chris Brown and not.
1: She said she kind of knew that she was going to be pulled up the stage, but she didn't know
3: who
1: she was going to be pulled up by.
0: That she did say that, but then what I'm saying to you is you have to know if I. Hold on, Mo. Come on, we're not dumb.
3: I didn't even say that was.
0: But what I'm saying to you is, all right. Usher is performing, yeah, and then right. you're on stage and yeah is playing. You know, Chris Brown ain't coming out when yeah is playing.
3: That's not true. They had a concert before where the artist was flip flopping in between. Like it was one song Chris Brown, one song the next artist. So maybe she thought that was going to happen.
0: You're on stage and yeah is playing, and the second verse is coming on. You know what's going down.
2: 100%.
0: Knock it off.
3: I'm gonna say she had a bad excuse then.
0: But no, she didn't have an excuse. She said that that's not what she was. She said she had a boyfriend actually. Mm-hmm. Said she had a boyfriend, so that's why she didn't participate. But she said, but at the end of the day, I didn't come to the concert for Usher. I came for Chris Brown.
3: Okay.
0: That's what she said. So now everybody is upset at her because they said she shouldn't even got on the stage if she didn't want to participate. So I'm asking you as a female, you have a boyfriend, right?
3: Mm-hmm.
0: You're from a small town.
3: Chattanooga.
0: Right? You're from a small town. It's a once in a lifetime thing. Do you go on the stage? And was she wrong for what she did?
3: Yeah, she shouldn't have went on the stage.
0: Why not?
3: If she didn't want to participate, she should have stayed, set that one out. Because they're grabbing you to come on stage. So you knew whether it was Usher, whether it was Chris Brown, it's going to be some type of grinding, whether he putting cherries in your mouth or, you know.
0: No, I don't know.
3: Yes, no, Chris Brown.
0: My man has never put cherries in my mouth.
3: Usher put cherries in everybody's mouth.
0: Not mine. Not mine. I saw, what's her name? What's the DJ name? God, man. Ooh. Oh man, what's my homegirl name? And she's gonna kill me.
3: Naya Lee had cherries.
0: Yeah, she did have cherries in her mouth.
3: So if I'm coming on stage, whether it's Chris
0: Not
3: Brown,
0: my mama's son.
3: Whether it's Chris Brown or Usher, I know I'm going on stage to participate in something that is not PG-13. Period.
2: Yeah.
3: So she should have said no. I think she went up there with the intentions of thinking that Chris Brown was gonna be on top of her, not Usher.
0: 800-585-1051. It's the Gwenegard DJ Self. If you know about this story or what we just talked about in the story, was the girl wrong? Should she have not getting on the stage, or should she got on the stage to take that opportunity? I'm gonna get some. We're gonna get the fellas talking, and you, the most important person out there, the listener. 800-585-1051. That's right. 800-585-1051.
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0: So, dude, Mecca, you know what's going on, right? Mecca, so now, you know about the Usher Chris Brown concert. So now, apparently, this female was poached by the production company earlier. Well, I'm just saying, earlier to come to the VIP section.
1: Mm-hmm.
0: But she was not aware or very unclear of the reason and why, but she kind of figured out because she said, pretty girl privileges. Very right. pretty young lady.
2: Right.
0: Right? She goes on stage and didn't participate. Do you think she was wrong for going on stage and not participating? Or what you think?
2: I think you take the opportunity away from somebody else who really would have appreciated it. But at the same time, who's not going to go? Mm. If you're a woman, like, who's not
0: going
2: to go?
0: My shorty better not go. Lump, lump.
3: Hello.
2: I'm not.
1: She going.
2: My shorty better not be there. But that's a different story. No, I expect her to go.
0: Oh, you tend the video? You blocking your shorty from going to see people perform?
2: Nah.
0: That's what you just said.
2: Nah, yeah, but I'm capping. Yeah, she can go.
0: Okay, cool.
2: She can go.
0: Get cherries in her mouth? You don't care? Real quick, Mecca. This is radio, so you know.
2: I'm shaking my head. No, okay, cool, I don't care that much. No, okay, cool. I don't.
0: You don't care if another guy put cherries in your girl's mouth.
2: I don't care if Usher or Chris Brown are doing it on stage as a part of a performance. I've dated professional dancers before, and that's part of the job. That's a gig.
0: No, part of the job is not letting Usher or Chris Brown put cherries in your girl's mouth.
2: If it's a part of the choreography, then yeah, that's what it.
0: If your girl's a dancer, all right,
2: that's
0: might
2: what
0: be
2: I'm
0: something.
2: Talking about. Like,
0: okay, no, I'm exactly just talking about your girl. Period. Just your girl. Just your girl. All right, let's get to a caller. Let me see what they say. Hello. What's up, yo? What's up, boy? Hold on. Take me off of Bluetooth for speaker.
4: Take you off of Bluetooth.
0: All right. Talk to me.
4: All right. So, my thought
0: with regards to
4: this. She knew what she was doing.
0: I can't hear you. She had a Bluetooth on. I told you, take me off of Bluetooth for speaker, please.
4: She knew what she was doing when she went on stage.
0: Okay.
4: So, it doesn't matter if it was Usher or Chris Brown.
0: So, she shouldn't have done it.
4: She knew. Exactly. If you felt that way about your boyfriend, and you were being respectful about your boyfriend, don't go on the stage.
0: Okay, cool. Thank you for calling. 800-585-1051. Mo, I think she should have gotten on that stage.
1: No.
0: I think she did the right thing of going on that stage.
1: She was just looking for a viral moment. That's what you said.
0: So
1: saying,
0: okay,
1: basically.
0: So if you're looking for a viral moment,
1: she
0: then this is the perfect thing to do.
1: And she got it.
0: And everybody, I'm talking about her on the radio. You understand what I'm saying? So it's like, this is you played Usher.
1: Which is crazy.
0: No, it's not crazy.
1: It is crazy.
0: That means no man is unplayable.
1: First of all, she gets no points for that.
0: What
1: she
0: you
1: was
0: mean?
1: Looking for a viral moment, and she got it. And now she's not okay with the response.
0: Oh,
1: that
0: you
1: she's
0: mad
1: because
0: she styled on you?
1: No, she styled on me. You mean on Usher?
0: Yeah, she styled on you because Usher. You grew
1: Raymond.
0: Up. You thought he was the one that you'd be the
1: I
0: one you with for a new relationship.
1: Yeah.
0: That's what you did.
1: All she had to do was open her mouth for some cherries.
0: No, nah, he was all grinding on her, grind on me. Nah.
1: Like the caller said, she knew what she signed up for when
0: she went
1: on
0: stage.
1: She
0: got the viral moment. A1, hello.
1: Bad viral moment.
0: No. 800-585-1051. Keep calling, y'all. All right, let me let you hear this.
5: Usher Raymond. Mr. She likes it my way. She ain't like it your way, bruh. Shout out to the woman that slayed you in front of all your fans. And I'm surprised at the rest of you women who sent up here saying she knew this was part of the show. He only wanted single women up there. She shouldn't have went up there if she ain't... Man, shut y'all sweaty-headed asses up. Y'all hoes just mad because he ain't call y'all up there with them up edges because y'all thirsty. With that lady, that was the whole point of her going up there to show y'all everybody ain't starstruck, everybody ain't thirsty, everybody ain't going. That's what standards look like of a real woman. Whether she was single or whether she had a man, she wasn't going. A lot of y'all hoes out here ruining y'all relationships just to be on stage for 10 seconds, 30 seconds. It's insane. Shout out to the young lady.
0: All right, let me know what you think. 800-585-1051. If you're on hold, just stay on hold. I promise you we're going to get to you.
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0: one. We're talking about Usher. And what happened last night, Shorty, I forgot her name. Light-skinned boy from Chattanooga. Punch.
1: Yes, sir.
0: So now, I don't know if you know the story. So, a female did not want to participate.
1: Yeah.
0: In Usher's shenanigans last night.
1: Yes, sir.
0: At the concert.
1: Yes, sir.
0: Do you think that she should have got on that stage, or do you think that she shouldn't have and gave that, I guess, do you think she did bad?
1: Yo, can I be real? We're not counting on, I think Usher got the short end of the stick of this.
0: Okay.
1: Because she messed up the flow of his show. I don't think that she should have went up there if she didn't want to participate, but we ignore it. Usher's trying to put on...
0: Well, the question wasn't about Usher. The question was about her.
1: She did... I don't like what she did. She shouldn't have been on the stage.
0: Why not?
1: She messed up the flow of the show for everyone.
0: It's
1: 20,000 people up there who want to see the show. They want to see the flow. Usher going up there, you know, tantalizing and teasing the woman. It all looks good.
0: Would you like to see Usher teasing a woman?
1: I like when women are happy.
0: So you want to see Usher teasing a woman?
1: I like to look at the women that are pleased by whatever they're looking
0: at. By another man.
1: Well, listen, I'm looking. I look to the left.
0: I'm just asking a question. I don't know. I'm just
1: and
0: asking.
1: All I did was answer.
0: Type of freaky mind you got. You know what I'm saying?
1: I look to the left and the right when I go to R&B concerts because the women are loving it. You know, that's just all I'm looking at. I think that we really just forget that Usher got to put on a show. Chris Brown got to put on a show. And this girl messed up the pace of their show.
2: That's a good
3: point. She was looking for a viral
1: moment.
3: This is
1: a real thing. She messed up the pace. Because Usher had to get... Usher could have... It could have went bad. She could have tried to do something on why did he do this? Why did he not? And then Usher had to go and be, get off the stage a little bit, go 10, 15 feet away, and shoo her off. Just to kind of get back his little, you know, his pace of the show.
0: Okay, y'all hating on Shorty. Okay, cool. Hello?
4: Hi, man.
0: What's up, boo? What's your name? Where you calling me from?
4: Hi, my name's Steph Kelly. I'm calling from Raleigh.
0: Okay, talk to me. Did she do bad? Shorty did bad?
4: No, she didn't do bad. I like that.
0: Tell me why.
4: Because I wouldn't go for it either.
0: You'd have took the opportunity too, right?
4: No, I wouldn't have not.
0: So did she did bad?
4: She did good.
0: Oh, all right, good looking. Thank you, though. Yo, God loves you. Hello?
5: Hello?
0: What up? What's your name? Where you calling me from?
5: I'm Keisha from Jersey City.
0: Jersey City in the building. What's up? Shorty, did she do wrong or she good money?
5: Oh, no, I definitely feel like she did wrong. It's a difference that you came on the stage to prove a point. She didn't. If it was Chris Brown, she would have
0: done
5: whatever they wanted her to do.
0: All right, so then that's wrong?
5: You did not have to be on the stage.
0: I'm confused. That's wrong.
3: Wrong.
0: How? If that was Chris Brown, that's just like me. Yo, I'm in the club. I try to bag Shorty. And somebody else bag Shorty. Yo, that's come on.
3: If it was Chris Brown, she would have participated.
0: Oh, so exactly. Right then. So, okay.
5: So, therefore, I respect myself, theory.
0: So, y'all mad because she
5: got
0: picks?
5: I got a man theory. All of that goes out the window. She didn't get on the stage to prove that point.
3: She didn't care nothing about her.
5: She got on the stage looking for Chris Brown. Yeah.
0: So I'm confused.
5: That's all that is.
0: Listen, everybody got that one celebrity that they gonna knock down, right? No matter what. Wife, girlfriend, whatever. You understand? Everybody got that one.
1: That's scary.
0: You know what I'm saying? Mine used to be Halle Berry. But not no more. Mine used to be Halle Berry, so not no more. All right, so I don't know who yours is.
3: She got on the stage.
0: Smooth, you got to leave to go to Sugar Daddy's, right? No, not tonight. All right, so Smooth, you can wait. Hold on. Let's take the caller. The most important person is the caller. Hello?
6: Hello?
0: What up?
6: Hey, this is Jamil. Oh, cool.
3: Not the music.
0: All right, good looking, man. You folded. All right, Smooth, DJ Smooth from Staten Island. What's up, man? Smooth.
7: What's the word?
0: Shorty did bad?
7: Yes, she did bad.
0: Tell me why. Yeah, why y'all? I'm in a room full of haters.
7: Because you're acting like you're not a professional. You know, once you're on a stage, you are a part of the show. So that's
0: because,
7: it.
0: Hold on, Smooth. Hold on, Smooth.
7: You should have never went up there.
0: Hold on, Smooth. We do amateur night Thursdays at Sugar Daddy's each and every Thursday.
7: Every Thursday, that's a
0: shout
7: fact.
0: To Lady
7: Long
0: L.
7: City and
0: there
7: Queens.
0: Are some girls that come up there that don't really want to shake or take something off.
7: And so what we do, pack them right up, right?
0: Yeah, but I don't get upset that they at least tried.
7: Yeah, we're not upset, but what I'm saying
0: you
7: is...
0: Are, you are. You upset that Shorty came on the stage.
7: No, she should have never
0: went. You said
7: went.
0: She did bad. Why not?
7: Because if once you're
0: because
7: on the stage,
0: whole,
7: you're a part
0: the
7: of the performance,
0: the whole town
7: bro.
0: Know who I am. Now she could come out with a makeup line. She could come out with
7: how do we
0: podcast.
7: Know that wasn't her plan? How do we know that wasn't her plan to go up and be like,
0: so why are you hating on her then?
7: I'm not hating.
0: You just said she did bad.
7: That's not hating. I'm letting you ask me a question. That's I'm letting you know she did bad. That's it. It's my
3: he's
7: opinion.
3: He's hating on the behavior at yes. the concert. He's not hating on her.
7: What you on the stage during the performance?
0: You mad Usher ain't bring you on the stage,
3: y'all. Listen, Usher ain't even mad. Get to New York yet.
0: Yeah, and he ain't calling you on the stage. I can promise
3: don't
0: that.
3: Be a hater,
0: I'm going to DM him right now.
3: This
7: girl going to wash her feet.
3: Now he
7: the hater. The energy just
2: be moving. Mo said the day ain't over yet.
1: Would you go on the stage, Mo, if Usher pulled you up?
3: Yeah.
0: I told you.
7: Are you going to eat the cherries too?
0: I'm going on a date with a 26-year-old with the roof cream, Scott.
1: You're right.
3: The bucket of cherries. And tie in the joint. Okay?
7: Now she's going to tie the cherries.
0: 800-585-1051. 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

What up, Brownsville? This is Jigga. You know me from Jigga's Jerk Spot, 297 Legion Street. You know what I'm saying? If I'm not grilling up chicken, I'm here at Power 105 with DJ Self.

0: What's up, boo? What's your name? Where you calling me from?
1: Hey, I'm Naeem. We're calling from Jersey.
0: Jersey in the building. What's up? Listen, did Shorty do bad or not? Keep it real.
2: Nah, I don't think she did bad because she wanted Chris Brown. What the f***?
0: Just
2: she didn't do that. She didn't want us. She wanted Chris Brown. She wanted to get taken down.
0: She wanted to get taken down. All right, good.
3: Right. Leave it out right, yourself. It wasn't
0: hello?
3: Chris Brown.
0: Hello?
4: Yeah, hello?
0: What's up?
4: What's up? What's
0: up? You talk to us. You called me.
4: Yeah, I'm trying to answer the question.
0: We listen. The whole tri-state is like about a million plus listening to you. Talk to me.
4: All right, so... About the girl going on stage with Usher, that's what the question is, right?
0: Yes, ma'am. Yes, ma'am. I'm glad you could listen. Now, answer.
4: He should have let him go for somebody else who wanted it.
3: Did you say he should have picked somebody else that wanted it?
4: Yeah, if she didn't want it, she should have just said no. And let somebody else get a chance who wanted it.
0: I bet. See, I think y'all are confused with what was the mission. That's
3: there
0: what I think
3: no
0: it
3: mission,
0: is.
3: So Ready, I think you
0: Ready,
3: was confused.
0: Grab that microphone right there, Ready. Listen,
3: no
0: so,
3: mission.
0: So Ready, Ready's from Indiana, right? Would I say that it's a small town? Would you say that?
5: I mean, it's about a million people there.
0: No, when I say small town, right? A million people over here, we have a billion.
5: Yeah,
0: here.
5: Right. That's what I said. It's a smaller town.
0: Yes. All right, so cool. So now, I don't know if you was aware of what happened at the Usher concert, right?
5: Mm-hmm.
0: You are aware?
5: I am.
0: All right, so let me just say it again, just in case somebody. So. A girl came to the concert with her mother. Mm. They had floor seats. The production company poached her and said, come to the VIP. She wasn't very clear of why she got chosen to go to the VIP, but she kind of got a hint.
3: She knew.
0: Right? So she goes on the stage with Usher, right? And Usher was trying to, you know,
3: do his performance.
0: Seduce her. She wasn't having it. So now a lot of people was upset because they said she wasted the time and messed up the show. Now, these two meatballs, one and two, right, is
3: so
0: over here
3: only agreeing
0: is saying that is saying that she did bad, that she shouldn't have went on the stage. I felt like she should have went on the stage. She said, I went on the stage because I'm from a small town of a handful of people, Chattanooga, never heard of Chattanooga.
3: And then she used the lie saying she had a boyfriend, but if it was Chris Brown, she didn't care about the boyfriend.
0: So she said she had a boyfriend. She said, I didn't go to the concert for Usher, I went for Chris Brown. She didn't say that she would smash Chris Brown. But if she did smash Chris Brown,
3: she would have
0: so
3: been,
0: freaking what?
3: She, part of
0: she got hers off. That's right, because she could have been the only girl in Chattanooga that got down by Brown.
3: But why is she playing with Usher Raymond, though?
0: You understand
3: she
0: what I'm saying?
3: She violated Usher Raymond.
0: No, she didn't. You mad now. Now you mad. You mad because your boy Usher didn't make you want to be the one he with. To be in a new relationship. You know what I'm saying? So, what do you feel? Do you feel that she did bad? Or would you, being from a smaller town, would you be mad if someone from your town took that opportunity to go on stage but then not fully participate?
5: So everybody's going to take the opportunity to go on stage because that's their opportunity to be famous. Whether they, you know, shun him off and then now you said we talking about her on the radio right now. So
0: hello?
5: She's famous. She won. She got exactly
0: can
5: what
0: tell
5: she's looking for.
0: Meatball 1 and 2 about this.
5: See, like,
0: from
5: she
0: a small town.
3: I want to see what she did.
0: Is not privileged to be with Busta Rhymes every day.
6: I'm not from a small town, number one. Number two, there's...
0: so you can't talk about
6: we
0: what...
6: We live in a time when there's no difference between fame and infamy. However you get attention is how you get attention. Attention is the new currency, and she's spending it up. But it goes fast. She's going to be bankrupt in a second.
0: But famous, but she had a chance to get it. I'd rather have had and then never not had.
6: But she's famous for doing something kind of
0: so
6: kind of
0: freaking
6: funky.
0: What?
6: Okay.
0: But now she get free burgers at the McDonald's on Main Street,
6: and now you're complaining about it.
3: She complaining
6: now
3: because she's
6: online
3: not getting
6: the complaining about it because she didn't get the response she
5: that's
6: wanted.
5: Going to feed into more negativity.
6: And if that's what you want, God bless you.
0: Hello.
6: God bless you.
0: So, Mac, I think you be hating on these girls. The girls get butt naked on Instagram to get attention, man.
6: Attention is the new currency.
0: Yeah, it is. Let's get to another caller, man. Hello? What's up? Talk to me.
2: What's up?
0: What up?
2: I don't feel like she was wrong. We still talking about the Usher topic?
0: Say it again.
2: We still talking about the Usher issue?
0: Yeah, we is.
2: Yeah, I don't feel like she was wrong, because just because it's a f***ing Usher don't mean she got to get on stage, she obligated to do something. She got to have a little one-two, do her little one-two, and then hop on stage. She not obligated to do nothing.
3: So why come on stage and mess up the performance?
0: You didn't mess up the performance.
2: I get it. And she didn't mess it up, though. She did. She. But look, it wasn't no rules or protocols to what she was supposed to do when she came on stage. It wasn't no blueprints to what she was supposed to do.
3: They didn't ask her to stand there like a mannequin.
0: I'm surprised that you made all this women's right and all this stuff. And you saying that a girl didn't want to do something that she should have. She should have let Usher fornicate and fondle her.
6: Fornicate?
0: I can't believe this,
3: Mo. What type of
0: I'm a survivor, independent women, Destiny Child? CCT. Yeah, what happened to this?
3: Hold up, not scenario from the
0: Harriet Tubman and all the football and stuff. You didn't talk Tubman about this.
3: That's crazy.
6: Who brought Harriet in here?
0: I did. She's on a $20 bill, please.
3: Now, had it been Harriet on the stage, somebody said she should have danced.
0: How you feel, man?
7: I feel like she should have.
0: You're from a small
7: there.
0: Town too, right?
7: Yeah, it's kind
0: a smaller town.
7: It's kind of small.
0: Okay, cool. Yeah. I just wanted so you could get his perspective, Mr. Mecca.
7: Yeah, you got to get on up here and do your thing.
0: Exactly. Mecca,
2: she didn't do her thing.
6: He said she was supposed to get up there and perform.
0: Oh, you thought she should have let Usher put his tongue in her mouth.
7: She should have did something.
3: Yeah, I don't know about the tongue.
0: She took
3: crazy.
0: A picture of Usher's wife.
6: Bro, she got up there and looked like she had gas, bro. Let the next person have it. Let me ask you
0: a question. Suppose she just got cold feet and was nervous.
6: Then that sucks for you.
0: Or suppose her boyfriend is one of them guys that, you know,
6: then don't go with your mother. Listen, bro, I work with professional performers. Anybody who mucks up the show, we get mad
0: bad,
6: at. Like, you mad.
0: I forgot you a professional. I forgot you around artists all day. I forgot Mr. Mecca from the podcast Mecca and
6: Gat. Mecca and Gat show.
0: The Mecca and Gat show. I forgot. My bad.
6: Come on, man. You're messing up the church. You're messing up the church's money.
3: That's true.
5: So how do we know that she wasn't, you know, didn't think that she was going back there to get quietly hollered at on the low? Like, she would have did all of the stuff backstage without nobody seeing.
0: No, because Usher's wife was there. She's not having that. I'm just letting you know that.
3: Usher's a married
0: Hello?
3: Man.
0: Yeah. Hello?
8: Yes.
0: What's up? Talk to me, homie.
8: I think she might have just been shy, or either.
0: I just said that. She might have been shy, God.
8: So she might have been shy,
0: man don't work if people watching me, God.
6: I can't
0: do nothing in public, God. You know I never smashed in a car.
6: I don't have that issue. I don't know what
0: to do. I do that, I'd be scared. I'm like, yo, the police coming? Like, yo,
6: bro, you should get my truck.
0: She's like, that's
6: what concentrate?
0: Nah, I can't. The girl was like, yo, that's what it's for. That's the excitement. I was like, no, sweetheart.
6: Shout out to Usher. That's what it's paid for. That's what they need the vaccine for.
0: Not me, baby. I don't want to get locked up.
6: I don't know.
0: You know what? My legs can't move like that.
3: He know what has to register.
6: You got to get that. Bro, stretch first. Do your thing, bro. You wildin'.
0: 805. Y'all want to shout out anybody?
5: Shout out to everybody from Naptown. We in the building.
7: Midwest, you already know.
0: Don't check out a song and like I was. Come
7: yeah,
0: on,
7: let's play that Naptown.
0: Yeah. 805-85-105. We gonna turn this mic on. Power 105.1.
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0: 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La Familia, Free Band Gang, Future, Power 105. He about to make that movie. Let's get into it.
1: That's right, Future. You know what it is. And you know what we say in Uptown Brooklyn. Word to my mother, right, Future?
0: Word to my mother. I'ma bring that Rari out. Word to my mother. Cell phone.

0: 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Mo Mondays.
1: We had a good Monday.
0: You know, I got my man DJ Lennox in the building too. Lennox, I never want you to tell me that you got some guy waiting downstairs for you and you want a guy to come up here. Let a guy come up here. Like, I don't need no guys up here, man.
2: He was a good guy to come.
3: Yeah, he's from nice, bro. He's from Nigeria, man. He came from Nigeria,
0: what that mean, man.
3: He wanted to see what New York is about. He's from Nigeria.
0: Shout out to all my green, white, greens out there. I see you, my Yoruba and Igbo people. Salute, man. You want to shout them out?
3: Yeah, shout out to D for Dio, representing Nigeria, one of the best Afrobeat DJs out there.
0: Okay, cool. You want to shout anything out, Lennox?
3: Nah, I'm just happy to be here, man. With
0: okay,
3: the big bro.
0: Cool. All right. Thank you for coming, Lennox.
3: Thank you, sir.
0: All right, I'll see you later. I'm just playing. Mo, what we got going? Mo, what did you do this weekend? Did I get a chance to talk to you?
1: Oh, my God. What did I do? I went to a pool party.
0: You did? Did you get in the pool?
1: It was cold, but it's like, so yeah, I was hosting a pool party. No, it was cold.
0: Oh, because you know, like a lot of black people don't get in pools.
1: I do get in pools. Don't play with me. My mother sent me to camp.
0: You came to my pool. You did not get in the pool.
1: Because it was kids in the pool.
0: Okay, cool.
1: I'm supposed to go in the pool with the kids? Come on.
0: I'm just making sure.
4: Why things like that?
1: I know how to swim.
0: I don't know how to swim. I don't.
1: I know how to swim. My mom ain't play that. But yeah, Mo Mondays, we here. So make sure y'all go check out. Keep streaming the Car Queen Show. Y'all got me over.
0: What is that? Because there's a lot of people here that may not know what's going on.
1: I have a show where I interview celebrities about their cars, where they get it popping in their car. Clearly, Self don't get it popping nowhere in his car. He said that earlier.
0: I got a Honda Accord.
1: Whatever he got, he
0: got
1: don't get it popping here. So yeah, I interview celebrities.
0: I ain't got no money. My baby mom's is here. I have no money.
1: Okay.
0: I am broke.
1: All capitals. But yeah, make sure y'all go check out the Car Queen Show. Keep streaming it. Thank you to y'all for, you know, doing what y'all doing. It's free. It's on Tubi. Make sure y'all check out my music. I'm dropping a whole new project on Friday.
0: Cool
1: Bite, BITE.
0: That's okay, that's what's up. Did you give it to Ready?
1: And follow me on my social media, Miss Mo Money, MSMOE.
0: What's more important? You want the YNs to take you on a date, 26?
1: I don't want them to take me nowhere.
0: Why not? You just want the money?
1: Yeah, the coins.
0: Okay, cool. All right, man. Salute. All right, we're here all the way to 2 o'clock. After that, we headed to Sugar Daddy's. That's the new hot spot. It's in Long Island City, Queens.
1: Is the Sugar Daddy's there?
0: Well, you don't. That's too old. You don't want no Sugar Daddy's. You
1: like
0: want the
1: Sugar
0: YNs.
1: Daddies. I like the Sugar Daddies and the YNs, whatever way they come.
0: Well, however, equal, right? It don't spend the same, right? Young Miami.
1: Sugar Daddy spend a little more.
0: 800-585-1051.

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1: Yo, what up? What up? New York, New York. This New York Smitty. 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The Gwynn and God. DJ Self. Talk is cheap.

0: Gwinnigan, I'm still here. Mecca!
1: Sir.
0: Mecca, I kind of like you've been hanging with me all day today, man. We did the Punch Yourself podcast. Shout out to Skillet Baby.
1: Shout out to Punch. Shout out to Skillet Baby.
0: Now, you have your own podcast.
1: Yeah, Mecca and Gat Show, the only podcast on World Star Hip Hop. Just okay. Us. Their official podcast. Shout out to my boy Gat Taylor.
0: That's what's up. So when do that come on? Is like a special date?
1: Whenever we want.
0: You just say pick up the camera and then rock it?
1: Yeah, the rollout is already started. Shout out to all the guests who have sat down and everything we got coming up.
0: Why have you had me on there?
1: Because I'm not sure if I like you from day to day.
0: Okay, that's fine. That's cool. But, at least you're honest, though. You know what I'm saying?
1: But today's a good day. I think you definitely... Self, you know I rock with you, bro. You just got to stop telling people I'm from Brooklyn.
0: I thought you was really from Brooklyn. You got that downtown Brooklyn look and stuff like that. That's what
1: I don't know what that means. Am I about to rob somebody? Am I hungry?
0: No,
1: I
0: have no idea what that means. Beads and stuff, and you know the hair in the back and stuff like the salt and pepper dreads or whatever, the braids.
2: He's trying to call you almost like a hippie,
1: bro. I've had that since I was 11. You gotta stop this.
0: I haven't had no hair in a long time, man. I had a toupee one time. I got paid.
1: I didn't need to know that. You could have went.
0: No, listen, it was dope though.
2: Did you have hair on 11 Hip Hop?
0: I think, I don't know, man. I've been stressed out. Child mother stressed me out, God. This is my only child mother that don't stress me out. Mad right. Cool, God. I swear to God. She ain't lined me up with no chicks yet, though. She got to line me up with something, though. It's all right, though. That's another story.
1: That's why his hair's going. That's it right there. That's why the hair's going.
0: All right, so what else you got going on? Buster, what about Buster? I should be seeing you with Buster.
1: Yeah, no, I'm head of A&R for Conglomerate. Okay. AKA Bus Rhyme. So salute to the Dragon. Always got new music. Tons of stuff that he's working on right now. And yeah, I'm just functioning, bro. Consulting with artists. Shout out to everybody who I consult with.
0: You should consult with Mo, because Mo got a new project.
1: Mo don't need my help. Mo is advanced. Mo don't need my help. She got YN, she got a TV show.
0: No, because Mo came to the radio show with no clean version. Right? She's here every Monday, no clean version, and asked, you know, everybody to make a clean version for her. So she does need help.
1: Okay.
2: Don't worry, Mecca. I'll call you.
1: Okay, yeah, well, there it is. For
0: don't
1: everybody
0: worry,
1: else.
0: She ain't gonna call you like that because you're a little too old for her. She's like 26 years old. You understand what I'm saying? So don't worry about it, all right?
1: Mech Rashawn on YouTube, Mech Rashawn on Instagram. Shout out to my brother, Gat Taylor, the Mech and Gat Show, also on YouTube and Instagram. Respect.
0: All right, we headed to Sugar Daddy's, y'all. Oh, I forgot the address. Dang, that's so bad of me, right? But it's in Long Island City, Queens. I just had it for a couple months, man. I got a lot of businesses.
1: You gotta get
0: allegedly,
1: that.
0: I'm broke.
2: You heard him right, baby mama.

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Montana. Don't miss French Montana at the sold-out Angie Martinez Summer Barbecue. Sunday, August 2nd at Paradise Coney Island. 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

falling. So the other day I went in the car. So my friend, she tried for change the channel from Power 105.1. So I was like, "Wham to you, don't change the channel. Me favorite DJ, DJ Cellphone there. I just listen to you, I love you bad. 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

0: smoke is worse than what they intake.
1: And you hate weed. Like,
0: I hate weed, cigarettes, hookah. I hate all that stuff. You know what I'm saying? And the funny thing is, right, so he has a partner, right? So which was so funny, Mecca, right? I'm trying to be nice, right? And he comes, Reddy comes in the DJ booth smoking his weed. And I'm like, all right, cool. I could take this. The whole weed goes down. Then he tagged his partner, and his partner came, smoked a whole nother blunt. I'm like, why is y'all smoking around me, man?
2: Because, bro, we got an album on the way out.
0: Okay, it's what's the name of the album?
2: It's called Loud Pack on Deck.
3: Oh, well, there you go.
2: We got to be true to what we do, you know?
4: And just that bash, it all makes sense.
2: It's close by. Stay close by. It's always on deck.
0: Cool. Yeah. Lennox, you smoke?
5: No, I don't smoke.
0: Yeah,
5: I'm
0: see?
5: With you. I don't do smoke, no hookah, none of that.
0: None of that?
5: Nah.
0: Okay,
5: it's too much, man.
0: What's wrong with hookah?
5: I feel like it's too much for your brain, man. It's the chemicals and stuff like that.
6: That is my best scenario.
0: You want to shout out anybody?
2: I do, man. At Coach Red, follow me right now. At Red Radio LLC, that's on YouTube. Follow my partner, Cho, play that Nap Town. Ish. Y'all can figure that out. You feel me? And we do got a new single out. It's called Indy 500. Shout out to Self for breaking that last night when we was outside. And hopefully you'll be hearing that more soon.
0: Tap you need to hit Mecca up for his consultancy. See, Mecca, I'm trying. Let me be your manager, God.
4: I don't know what your percentage is going to look like.
0: I want half.
4: See,
0: you don't hear about me in the music industry?
4: That's that baby mother talk. That's exactly why I can't do it. She's right behind you, bro. Like,
0: I want half, baby.
4: Now you lost all your hair. This is it. We're right back.
0: I bet. I salute. Lennox, you want to shout out your guy again?
5: He's straight. He got me.
0: Sean Rock.
5: Sent me a
0: shout
5: text
0: out to my
5: too.
0: Man Sean Rock. He in the building. Top it. Five. Top 40. She cuts it right half a little bit, right? A little bit top 40. All right, cool. I got you. I'm going to line you up. Don't worry about it. He got a couple dollars. 800-585-1051. We headed to Sugar Daddy's, y'all. We here. Mecca, you want to say bye to anybody? Shout out to anybody. Queens? Queens get the money?
4: Queens get the money.
5: Queens get the money.
4: Hello. Shout out to Diamond.

0: Yo, what up? What up? New York, New York. This New York Smitty. You tuned into Power 105.1. The Gwen and God, DJ Self. Talk is cheap.
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Y'all already know how I get down when I'm in the building. We're about to have a good night. 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Let's kick it off with some Zeddy Will. Here's Party at the Beach.

That new Drake shebang right here on Power 5.1. Tu bicochito favorito is holding ya down during this late night shift. Welcome to the late night snack show. If you're just tuning in, I got some Kalani on the way, some French Montana, and I got some Burna Boy on the way too. So turn me up. Let's kick it off with some Mariah the Scientist. Is it a crime? Up next on Power 5.1. Sometimes.

some new Kalani featuring Usher with Shoulda Never right here on Power 5.1. It's your girl DJ Steph Cakes, live and direct. Welcome to the Late Night Snack Show. If you're just tuning in, I got some more music on the way. I'm taking calls, requests, all that good stuff. Shout out to anybody that's a rock on me. I appreciate it. Turn me up. Let's get to some Burna Boy. Up next,

Yeah. What's up, New York? This is Angela Yee, and I want you to check out my new show, weekdays from 10 a.m. to 2 p.m. It's Way Up with Angela Yee on Power 105.

Cakes, Domingo Chito Favorito, bringing you guys that sugar, that spice, and everything nice on a Tuesday, getting y'all day started right. I got more music on the way. You know what to do. Call me up, 1-800-585-1051, and let me know y'all up rock on me, all right? Let me tell y'all something. I'm here to get y'all ready for Angie's Summer Barbecue. It's going down August 2nd. This guy right here is going to be in the

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1: Yeah, check it out, man. It's your boy Akon, and you know how we do it right now on the spot. Steph Cakes, let's get it, Steph. 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What up, man?

Chito Favorito, baby. Welcome to the Late Night Snack Show right here on Power 5.1, home of the Breakfast Club. Angie Martinez, your girl DJ Steph Cakes, is holding down this late night shift as always. Shout out to anybody that's up rocking me, my Uber drivers, truck drivers, sanitation workers, firefighters, anybody getting to that bag. We up together, and I got more music coming up next, so stick around and turn me up. Let's have some fun and get to this DaBaby joint. Here's Pop That Thang on Power 5.1.

That Branson Gang, shout out to my brother Spain King. That was Beat Go right here on Pound 5.1. And it's your girl DJ Steph Cakes turning up with you guys during this late night shift. I got some Chris Brown on the way, some Drake, and let's get to the Thames. Here's what you need on Pound 5.1.

0: What's happening? This your boy Quavo, one third of the Migos. Right now you rocking with DJ Steph Cakes. 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

So if you're just tuning in, I'm taking calls, requests. All you have to do is hit my line, 1-800-585-1051, or hit me up on that Instagram at DJ Steph Cakes. Drop some cake emojis in my comments. Show me some love. Let me know that you up rocking with me. And I got you covered with some more heat on the way. Let's get to this. Jordan Adetunji, Kalani up next on 5.1.

101.1 Home of the Breakfast Club and Angie Martinez. Shout out to anybody that rock with me during this late night shift. We having some fun. We're going to turn this to a party real quick. Let's get to this Boss Man D-Lo Motion Party up next on Pod 5.1.

Here. Hey, man, you already know it's your boy PNB Rock. And right now, I'm tapped in with my girl DJ Steph Cakes. You know, she bringing that sugar, that spice, and everything nice. Right here on Power 105.1. Oh, yeah.

Here. Hey, man, you already know it's your boy, PNB Rock. And right now, I'm tapped in with my girl, DJ Steph Cakes. You know, she bringing that sugar, that spice, and everything nice. Right here on Power 105.1. Oh, yeah.

0: 101, home of the Breakfast Club, and Angie Martinez. Welcome to the Late Night Snack Show. If you're just tuning in, we at the top of the hour, which means I got nothing but the hits coming up next. Let me get y'all ready for Angie Summer Barbecue real quick. You know what's going down August 2nd. We are taking over Coney Island. Here's Eddie Will in your city on Pond 5.1.
1: Uh-huh.

Young Miami. That was Spin That right here on Pond 5.1, home of the Breakfast Club and Angie Martinez. I still got some Drake on the way, some Tems, some Pop Smoke, oh, and some new Kalani. So stay right here and let's turn up real quick with Lil Uzi. Here's What You Saying on Pond 5.1.

Some new Fat Joe right there featuring Young Miami and Jadakiss. That one is called Victory Lap. And it's your girl DJ Steph Cakes up with you guys during this late night shift. Getting y'all ready for Angie Summer Barbecue. That's going down August 2nd. It's officially sold out, but you know we got you covered. All you have to do is tune in. And speaking of tuning in, we are also giving away some shmoney. So make sure y'all turn up with us all day long. We're giving away $1,000 every hour. So you know what to do. Keep it locked with us, and let's get to this music. Burna Boy, Last Last, up next on Potter 5.1.

my time is up, ladies and gentlemen. Shout out to anybody that was rocking out with me. I appreciate it. And make sure y'all follow me on that Instagram at DJ Steph Cakes. I love y'all. Have a good rest of the day and turn us up. The Breakfast Club is up next right here on Pond 5.1. Peace.

0: dream. 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

0: Welcome back. We got the latest with Lauren. It's the Breakfast Club. Good morning.
1: 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Slept this morning?
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0: 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Good morning. You guys have a great day and be safe out there. This Sunday is Angie's Barbecue. I think we got some tickets. It's sold out. We got some tickets to give away. Dang. So just keep it locked. Now, the weather's supposed to be disgusting today, Wednesday, Thursday, and Friday.
1: God
0: so
1: damn.
0: Yeah, it's supposed to be nasty. But just be safe out there. It's the Breakfast Club. Good morning.

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is back to zero. 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
28: Big problems at the George Washington Bridge, upper level in both directions. First off, there is a Jersey-bound accident. Two left lanes are closed on the New York side and going inbound side. There's construction work in the far right lane. I see these delays on our iHeart traffic cams. Stay with the lower level if you must. Lincoln or Holland tunnels are better. Now problems with the truck fire on the Staten Island Expressway, eastbound 278 by Slauson Avenue. Two right lanes are closed. Flight delays and cancellations at the airports because of the bad weather moving in today. I'm Bob Williams from the WOR Newsroom.
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34: The offseason in the NFL is officially ending today. While a handful of teams have already started training camps, players on every team are due to report by the end of today. In Tampa, one of the Buccaneers' top players wants out. D-tackle Vita Vea asking for a trade after contract extension talks broke down. Baseball, the final National League wildcard spot is now a tie between the Pirates and Diamondbacks after Pittsburgh's walk-off win over Arizona last night. I'm Matt McCoy.
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11: Coming west on the LIE out of Nassau County, very slow from around Lake Success into the Clearview. That's construction work. One lane is out. Grand Central Northern State Combo is better. Northbound Cross Island Parkway accident reported by the Bayside Marina. In the Bronx, you're getting better, but it's still very slow on the westbound Cross Bronx to the outbound George Washington Bridge, southbound 95. Accident has been cleared. Coming into town, it's at least 30 minutes plus for the George Washington Bridge upper level. Right lane construction, and that crash still on the ramp from the eastbound Cross Bronx right by the Deegan at the Alexander Hamilton Bridge. That stacks things up on both the Deegan and Harlem River Drive approaches. Airport delays today because of the bad weather moving through. I'm Bob Williams from the WOR Newsroom.
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0: 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Girl, I wind up them bumper. 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Beanie Man from Jamaica. The one you murder.
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2: 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Yeah. 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
32: 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That is some shit that you don't do. I'ma stay rapping for my real. That is some shit I'm gonna do. Go to commas. Let's go to commas. Let's go to commas.

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Hey. Now back. Yeah, she back at it. Bring it, bring in the Mac. Way Up with Angela Yee is on

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Hip Hop and R&B, home of the Breakfast Club. Happy Tuesday, everybody. Hope everybody's having a good day. We got trending topics where we'll run down all the top stories, all of the trending stories, all the things you need to know in here coming up at 3 p.m. It's Power 105.1.

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I hit the boy up and then I go skating a Rari. 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
4: Hi, this is Michelle. I did just wanted to tell you guys that about 3 months ago, I did lose my car. It was in a wreck or whatever. 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
5: But I'm telling you right now, to me personally, that story worth about $20.
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4: Something in my heart. Y'all want me to sing?
5: 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For $200. I actually do want a little tune. 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
6: 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Now I'm going to give you 19.
4: Oh, my gosh. Stop playing with me.
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0: to let New Yorkers know that there's only one attorney, the Bull, that can take charge of your case and give negligent companies the horns. Michael the Bull won some of the largest multi-million dollar awards for his clients and over $500 million for injured New Yorkers. And he does it by fighting relentlessly for your rights, your justice, and your compensation. If you've been injured on or around a construction site or in any other accident here in New York, give Michael a call by dialing #250 and say the Bull. That's #250 and say the Bull. And remember, if you mess with the Bull, you get the horns.
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101, baby, New York's hip-hop and R&B and home of the Breakfast Club. Good afternoon, and we welcome you to the program. We got trending topics, of course, coming up at 3 o'clock. That's when we run down all the top stories in the city, and today is no different. So, yeah, we're going to tell you what's happening. We're going to give you a chance also today to win some tickets coming up. Spot 105.1.

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14: Yo, where you at?

R&B and home of the Breakfast Club. We are getting ready for Trending Topics, guys. We're going to run down all the top stories in the city. We're also going to give you a chance to be at my summer barbecue. And man, it is it is shaping up so great. We're going to have so much fun in Coney Island. Anyway, it's sold out. So if you want to go, I got tickets for you to win coming up in a little bit. And of course, Trending is at 3. And Kiki Palmer's trending today. Hov is trending today. And we'll get to all of that coming up. Spot 105.1.

Be home at the Breakfast Club, getting ready for trending topics, going through all the top stories in our city. That is coming up next. And man, Angie's Summer Barbecue is going down. It's going to be so much fun. We have tickets for it that you can only win because they're sold out. So that's coming up. And we're going to get to the top stories, Jay-Z and Keke Palmer.

Vibe and R&B, home of the Breakfast Club on a Tuesday. It is July 28th, the born day of the woman who created me. It is my mother's birthday today. Happy birthday, Mom. Let's see who she shares her birthday with. Glorilla is also celebrating today. She is 27. Soulja Boy is 36. Adrian Brona is 37. Mac Main is 44. And John David Washington, that's Denzel's son, he's 42 today. Happy birthday to everybody who's celebrating. So, lots going on inside trending. Kiki Palmer got a star on the Hollywood Walk of Fame. Her and Charlamagne, we knew that. Congratulations to them. Kiki Palmer is killing it right now. She's just like in her little bag, and I love to see it. What else? Jay-Z announces new dates. It's really not a tour, I guess, but it's kind of like a tour. He's in LA, and he added some extra dates to his LA shows. And the Jay-Z mania continues. So that full story is on the site. You can go to power1051.com for that. But also, you guys know that this Angie Summer Barbecue is sold out. Man, shout out to Mamita's Ices. They're going to be out there giving out frozen treats because it's going to be hot outside. We're going to be in Coney Island. It's going to be sunny, having a nice little Mamita's Ice. You know what I'm saying? It adds to the whole vibes. So there's that just got added. We're going to have food and music. There's a mic check booth where you can register to do, like, you know, like them lip sync videos that we did with Remy Ma. And you can do one of those. And there is a Pele Pele jacket and some Knicks tickets to win doing that. There's also a Double Dutch competition. By the way, shout out to Lauren LaRosa. I heard that Lauren is actually, first of all, I heard Lauren is nice with the Double Dutching. And then number two, she's going to host the Double Dutch competition, which is great. And the prize to that is tickets to see Jay-Z in LA. So that's dope. We got the Tooth Gem Station. We got a free throw contest with a $1,000 prize. We got a crane game with some big prizes and, you know, with concert tickets and J. Cole tickets, Chance the Rapper, all kinds of cool contests. It's not a regular crane game. Like, the tickets and the prizes are next level. So that's happening. Anyway, I'll tell you more about that coming up and give you a chance to win tickets and get to the rest of these top stories inside trending topics on the way. Spot 105.1.

40 was such a shebang. All of my ops, they diss. Please don't put me to the test. They tryna get back on the net. I'm tryna get back in the flesh. Yeah.

0: Out Angie Martinez Summer Barbecue, Sunday, August 2nd at Paradise Coney Island. Keep it locked to Power 105.1 to win tickets.
1: I just want to rock. Body has-

Power 105.1, the Uxa Pop and R&B, home of the Breakfast Club. We are inside Trending Topics. If you're just joining us, going through some of the top stories in the city today. If you love Broadway and Broadway shows, there's going to be a Prince musical called Purple Rain that is set to debut on Broadway in 2027. I am excited about that. That's going to be a good one. So that's trending today. Old Dirty Bastard is honored with his own street in Brooklyn. That is trending today. And yeah, I got tickets to this sold out barbecue. Man, I have to give a shout out to the team at Mamitas. We were talking earlier about that. We're having these like Mamitas ices out there because you know it's gonna be hot. We outside. It's Coney Island. It's vibes. So they're gonna be passing out ices and I just want to shout out to them for all the support and love on the barbecue. You can follow them at Mamitas Ices on social media. And yeah, we look forward to seeing you guys at the barbecue. Anyway, I got tickets for it. It's sold out. That's coming up.

0: 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Let's take a trip. Have you ever read The World Is Yours? 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

dip, you already know. The Auntie Martinez Show on Power 105.1. Let it clap, let it clap. Ride this, or you sit on my lap. Spread them cheeks, let me see that. Shake that like you out of control. That thing till your throat gets sore. Bend it on down, put your face on the floor. That till your legs can't stand. High freak with the word in a hand.

1, New York City Pop and R&B, home of the Breakfast Club. Commercial free now for the rest of the show. Angie Summer Barbecue is going down. We are excited. We have added so much to the barbecue. So many different things, from the free throw contest that's going to win you $1,000 to double dutch contest, to we're giving away Jay-Z tickets. We're giving away Knicks tickets. We have money to give away. We have a trip to give away. There's a lot going on. Thank you to all our sponsors, man. You know, Hennessy is going to be flowing at this event. Understandably so. And if you get a little hot, you get a little Mamita's Ice. Shout out to Boost Mobile. Shout out to New Era Cat. We're going to have nice giveaways. The Kraft Heinz and Met Fresh. Oh, my God. They have this mic check booth where you could go and do, like, you know how we did that video? We were doing, like, Remy Ma's lyrics. You could do anybody's lyrics. You think you know a rap song from beginning to end? You could go in the booth presented by Kraft Heinz and Met Fresh, and then you could do your own video, and we're going to be sharing it on Power Socials and things like that. So that's going to be a good time. Anyway, I'll tell you more about that and give you a chance to win coming up. Spot 105.1.

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104.1, Yokes of Pop and R&B, home of the Breakfast Club, commercial free, getting ready for Angie's summer barbecue. Excited. It is sold out, of course. Shout out to the squad at Michael the Bull Lamisoff's office. You know, they always come through. We always take care of them. They're always part of our big event, and they'll be back this year. Looking forward to seeing you guys. Shout out to everybody at Berklee College, the American Dream Mall. Shout out to some of the people who gave us like free prizes to give away. Like, we're giving away Knicks tickets and Jay-Z tickets and tickets to see J. Cole, and we're giving somebody a chance to win $1,000 in the free throw contest, and we have a double dutch contest. Like, the barbecue is not just a show. Like, it's a vibe. So I don't know if you know, but I have tickets right now because it's sold out. If you call a 10, I'll put you in the building. 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

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Sus One is here. He is reporting for duty, and he is commercial-free. 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

Now you getting drunk. Twerking with your friends. That's one guy twerking with your friends. 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
2: 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That is a wrap for the kid today. Thank you guys so much for rocking with us. And thank you, of course, for the mix today, Sus One. We appreciate you. Shout out to everybody who got their tickets to the summer barbecue. We cannot wait to see you. Shout out all of our sponsors. Hennessy, very important sponsor of the barbecue. The Hennessy drinks will be flowing. Do know that. Also, we got these Mamitas ices are coming down. That's going to be perfect because it gets hot out there. And it is a vibe, but a little icy just hits perfectly at that time. So I'm happy that they're coming, as well as all our other sponsors. But mostly I'm happy to see you guys. I can't wait to see everybody on the second. 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And those are coming up more. I'll be back tomorrow to give you more chances. Clue is up next. It's Power 105.1. Bye, guys.
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1: And a 585 on 5 on famous DJ Clue Desert Storm. Remember, it's going down Sunday. Andy's summer barbecue, baby. It's going to be litty. If you ain't got tickets, too bad.

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1: 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This Kanye to this.
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1: Shout out to my single ladies, baby, Coi Leray, Young Boy NBA.
2: Yeah, yeah.
1: My ladies know.

0: And a 585, 105, one famous DJ Clue does a storm. It goes down Sunday, man. Remy Ma gonna be in that building. Angie Summer Barbecue, baby.
1: Demi on the beat, so it's a banger. Big Bronx.

0: And this Clue, run New York. 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
1: Shout that Free Band Gang. Shout the boy Pluto, what up? What I see? 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
1: Turn up, T.
2: Yeah. DJ Clue.
3: Ain't nobody got a lot like Clue. Straight up.
2: Yeah.

Uncle Sam. 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Oh my God, don't trust him, it's a scam. 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Oh my God, I took my shirt off to swim. 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
14: Southbound Garden State Parkway, new crash just reported by 151 in Bloomfield. Delays go back to Route 3. Route 280 is still loaded in both directions to Center Street and Orange. There were numerous accidents there before. Southbound New Jersey Turnpike checking back in. The southbound side of the truck lanes are still pretty heavy between exits 14 and 13. There have been a series of accidents there all afternoon. A little better on the inner roadway in the southbound direction. From the WOR Newsroom, I'm Adrian Watson.
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Yeah, man, Power 105.1 Desert Storm Radio, Clue Radio, world famous DJ Clue, Desert Storm on your Tuesday, baby. Remember, tomorrow night it goes down, man. Starlets, man, yeah, Trapped Out Wednesday is going to be in that building turning up, baby. Make sure if you're driving outside, you're being real careful, man. I'm hearing about rain, flooding. I'm hearing about possible hail. It's getting crazy out here, man. I don't know what's going on this summer, but yeah, that part. I know one thing for sure, two things for certain. Sunday is going down, Andy's Summer Barbecue, man. Coney Island, it's going to be crazy, man. Buju Bonta, French Montana, Remy Ma, Zeddy Will, Coy Leray, and more. Plus, you never know who else might pull up, man. All right? You know how we do, baby. Doors open at 2 p.m., man. So if you ain't got tickets, man, get some now. Yeah, do your thing, man. All right, 805-85-105-105, famous DJ Clue, Desert Storm. The turn-up team is going down. Here's number one on the countdown, y'all.

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5: Westbound Cross Bronx, the accident past Webster Avenue has been cleared. Your delays begin just past the Sheridan. And the inbound side of the George Washington Bridge, still minor delays. Lincoln minor both ways. Holland outbound, they're clearing a stall, so that's about a 15-minute delay. Inbound Holland, it's just a couple of minutes. Whitestone, Throgsneck, Triborough bridges, no problems at all. Westbound Belt Parkway getting heavy by Knapp Street. New accident just reported there. And the Verrazano Bridge, upper level, heading into Brooklyn. Looks like a new crash. You have heavy delays both ways. From the WOR Newsroom, I'm Adrian Watson.
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